0: and the press can directly address a popular defense. See, that's it. People don't want to hear what I have to say. Everyone knows. They give the topic.
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Hey, Bob, Dad, what the heck? What the heck? Let's drive in, Bob, and let's get to the job because we here in America believe in making it happen. Okay. Hey, guys. Bob, Dad, yes, going to the ball game. What a great way to have a good time. Really good.